0: Your Country returns right after this.
1: Okay, we're through the bottom half of today's Top 6 at 6. Cody Johnson with The Fall climbs up to number 4 with Megan Maroney and Kane Brown both returning, as both of them were absent from the countdown yesterday. Yesterday's countdown saw Ella Langley get to number 1. We'll find out in just a couple minutes if she can hold on to that. Your Top 3 is next.
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0: Josh Ross, scared of getting sober, and he is third place on the countdown. He was actually just announced today as the headliner for the Saskatoon X Grandstand for Monday, August 3rd, and you have a chance to win some Fan Zone tickets. We have some posts pinned at the top of our Facebook page for the Josh Ross show, as well as the J.D. Eagleson show at the Saskatoon X, and follow the instructions in the post, and you could potentially cut the line and get right to the front of the crowd. But I digress. Back to the countdown. Here's second place.
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0: Sucker Wetmore finding himself back up to that number one. Kicking Ella Langley down back to second place.
1: The Bulls top six at six.
0: Now, what I need to know is, do you think that should have happened? Or do you think Ella Langley should have held on to that number one? Josh Roscoe in 3 days in a row in third place with Scared of Getting Sober as well. Kane Brown all the way at the bottom of the countdown. No song debuts whatsoever for this entire week, by the way. So, I don't know. How should this countdown look different, if at all? Are there new songs that you think would look really good in the countdown? Or maybe you're happy with where it is with Tucker Wetmore at number one. Hit us up on that playnow.com text line and let us know. That is today's top six at six countdown. Here's Old Dominion.

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McCurdy on 92.9 The Bull. He is headlining one of the days of Country at the Creek Music Festival over at Ness Creek. Man, I love it there. I've been to multiple music festivals there. And Country at the Creek, July 2nd to 4th, featuring, well, you just heard him, Kyle McCurdy. Chris Buck is going to be there, Morgan Klaber, and a whole roster of incredible Canadian country artists. And you can see the full lineup and maybe even get yourself some tickets over on the concerts and event page at thebull.ca. Anyways, time for me to get out of here. Have a great rest of your Thursday night. And tomorrow, the show is going to look a little bit different because we're going to be broadcasting live at the Three Hall Public House. Until then, have a great Thursday night. Here's Morgan Wallen.

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16: I'm Les Lanzarek with your Saskatoon weather. Clearing this evening, a low of plus 4. Mainly sunny tomorrow, a high of 20. Clear for Friday night, although becoming partly cloudy near midnight, a low of 7. Clearing again Saturday, a high of 25. Sunday, sunny and a high of 28.
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18: I'm Les Lazarick with your Saskatoon weather. Clearing this evening, a low of plus 4. Mainly sunny tomorrow, a high of 20. Clear for Friday night, although becoming partly cloudy near midnight, a low of 7. Clearing again Saturday, a high of 25. Sunday, sunny, and a high of 28.
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19: I'm Les Lazarick with your Saskatoon weather. Clearing this evening, a low of plus 4. Mainly sunny tomorrow, a high of 20. Clear for Friday night, although becoming partly cloudy near midnight, a low of 7. Clearing again Saturday, a high of 25. Sunday, sunny, and a high of 28.
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13: Eyeglass Lazarick with your Saskatoon weather. Clearing this evening, a low of plus 4. Mainly sunny tomorrow, a high of 20. Clear for Friday night, although becoming partly cloudy near midnight, a low of 7. Clearing again Saturday, a high of 25. Sunday, sunny and a high of 28.
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3: I'm Les Lazarick with your Saskatoon weather. Clearing this evening, a low of plus 4. Mainly sunny tomorrow, a high of 20. Clear for Friday night, although becoming partly cloudy near midnight, a low of 7. Clearing again Saturday, a high of 25. Sunday, sunny and a high of 28. Back in
1: the car, you're back. 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
8: I'm Les Lanzarek with your Saskatoon weather. Clearing this evening, a low of plus 4. Mainly sunny tomorrow, a high of 20. Clear for Friday night, although becoming partly cloudy near midnight, a low of 7. Clearing again Saturday, a high of 25. Sunday, sunny and a high of 28.
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8: I'm Les Lazarick with your Saskatoon weather. Clearing this evening, a low of plus 4. Mainly sunny tomorrow, a high of 20. Clear for Friday night, although becoming partly cloudy near midnight, a low of 7. Clearing again Saturday, a high of 25. Sunday, sunny and a high of 28.
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3: Hey there, Derek Chesney here with the Saskatoon Crime Stoppers. This week on Crime Stoppers Unmasked, we're needing your assistance to identify numerous suspects responsible for a fraud over $5,000. In mid-February of 2026, a company debit card was taken from a residence in the city's west side. This resulted in the card being used by a number of different suspects over a couple of weeks at multiple locations in the city. It was not discovered for some time that the card had been stolen and was being used fraudulently. The suspects we are trying to identify are as follows. Suspect 1 is an Aboriginal female wearing a white toque with a multicolor South Park characters embroidery on the top. She had medium brown hair. Suspect 2 is a male wearing all black, clean shaven, with a tattoo of a cross on the right hand. Suspect 3 is a male wearing a plaid jacket, driving a gray truck with junk in the box, and has a wedding ring on his left hand. Do you have information about any of these suspects or information about any other crime? If so, please give us a call at 1-800-222-8477, or you can leave a tip online at SaskatoonCrimeStoppers.com. You can also check out our Facebook, Instagram, and our homepage for photos of these suspects and other active crimes within the city. We pay cash rewards of up to $2,000 for information that leads to an arrest. We don't want your name, we just want your assistance. Saskatoon Crime Stoppers, do your part to stop crime in our community.
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17: I'm Les Lanzarek with your Saskatoon weather. Clearing this evening, a low of +4. Mainly sunny tomorrow, a high of 20. Clear for Friday night, although becoming partly cloudy near midnight, a low of 7. Clearing again Saturday, a high of 25. Sunday, sunny, and a high of 28.
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1: Hey there, Derek Chesney here with the Saskatoon Crime Stoppers. This week on Crime Stoppers Unmasked, we're needing your assistance to identify numerous suspects responsible for a fraud over $5,000. In mid-February of 2026, a company debit card was taken from a residence in the city's west side. This resulted in the card being used by a number of different suspects over a couple of weeks at multiple locations in the city. It was not discovered for some time that the card had been stolen and was being used fraudulently. The suspects we are trying to identify are as follows. Suspect 1 is an Aboriginal female wearing a white toque with a multicolor South Park characters embroidery on the top. She had medium brown hair. Suspect 2 is a male wearing all black, clean shaven, with a tattoo of a cross on the right hand. Suspect 3 is a male wearing a plaid jacket, driving a gray truck with junk in the box, and has a wedding ring on his left hand. Do you have information about any of these suspects or information about any other crime? If so, please give us a call at 1-800-222-8477, or you can leave a tip online at saskatooncrimestoppers.com. You can also check out our Facebook, Instagram, and our homepage for photos of these suspects and other active crimes within the city. We pay cash rewards of up to $2,000 for information that leads to an arrest. We don't want your name, we just want your assistance. Saskatoon Crime Stoppers, do your part to stop crime in our community.
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4: The Bull is partnering with SaskTip and calling on you to help us solve the crime of the month, roadside deer poaching. On March 23rd, Loon Lake conservation officers responded to a report of two deceased white-tailed deer found near Loon River. Officers located the animals along the roadway. Both appeared to have been shot multiple times with a small caliber firearm. To report this or other wildlife-related crimes, visit thebull.ca.
5: Hey there, Derek Chesney here with the Saskatoon Crime Stoppers. This week on Crime Stoppers Unmasked, we're needing your assistance to identify numerous suspects responsible for a fraud over $5,000. In mid-February of 2026, a company debit card was taken from a residence in the city's west side. This resulted in the card being used by a number of different suspects over a couple of weeks at multiple locations in the city. It was not discovered for some time that the card had been stolen and was being used fraudulently. The suspects we are trying to identify are as follows. Suspect 1 is an Aboriginal female wearing a white toque with a multicolor South Park characters embroidery on the top. She had medium brown hair. Suspect 2 is a male wearing all black, clean shaven, with a tattoo of a cross on the right hand. Suspect 3 is a male wearing a plaid jacket, driving a gray truck with junk in the box, and has a wedding ring on his left hand. Do you have information about any of these suspects or information about any other crime? If so, please give us a call at 1-800-222-8477, or you can leave a tip online at SaskatoonCrimeStoppers.com. You can also check out our Facebook, Instagram, and our homepage for photos of these suspects and other active crimes within the city. We pay cash rewards of up to $2,000 for information that leads to an arrest. We don't want your name, we just want your assistance. Saskatoon Crime Stoppers, do your part to stop crime in our community.
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1: Good morning. Here's your news for Friday, May 22nd. A fire investigator will be spending some time in the 800 block of Appleby Drive in Saskatoon following a fire at an apartment building yesterday afternoon. The call came in from a three-story apartment at around 3:16 p.m. Fire crews arrived to see smoke and visible fire coming from the building's balcony. The fire has since been completely extinguished and all occupants evacuated safely. A water main break at a Saskatoon school canceled classes yesterday, which will hopefully be resuming today. Students from Bishop Roborecki School, located in Confederation Park, received the news yesterday morning. If they're back at school today, the school will be under a drinking water advisory, so students and staff are encouraged to bring a full water bottle to school. Small business confidence continues to decline across Canada, especially in Saskatchewan. Brianna Solberg with the Canadian Federation of Independent Business says in May, Saskatchewan's short-term small business confidence index dropped 8.8 points, falling to 47.4. The main factors influencing the lack of optimism right now include labor shortages, fuel costs, and taxes. The president of the Kinsmen Club of Saskatoon is setting things straight after a recent data breach at the Kinsmen Foundation may have caused some confusion. The cyber incident involving the Kinsmen Foundation happened earlier this week, potentially compromising donors' contact information and email addresses. Troy Myers says the Kinsmen Club is hosting its annual 50-50 fundraiser, and he assures that the databases that the club and the foundation use are entirely different. And the countdown to the Saskatoon X has started with the summer favorite kicking off July 30th. One of the new things at this year's event will be the new grandstand seating options. The best seats in the fan zone will cost the same as last year, with many more perks, including private washrooms, bars, and ticket sales. The Saskatoon X will run from the 30th through August 6th. I'm Kira Miller, and that's your news.
2: This is it for our portion of the Rider Training Camp. Good morning, I'm Gregor. Today, the team is planning a walkthrough ahead of tomorrow's huge preseason game at Griffith Stadium. Bombers here to wrap the preseason kickoff 5 p.m. Corey May says everybody should be ready to play.
3: Just see, we'll throw out a plan of how we see how that works throughout the game, but everybody should anticipate to get some burn.
2: NHL, Habs take game one on the road and rally from the Hurricanes 6-2. They got the 1-0 series lead in the Stanley Cup's Eastern Final. Definitely some rust on Carolina. They were coming off the longest layover in 107 years in the NHL, 11 days. Canada, tied for first at the World Men's Hockey Championships. They avoid a scare with Norway. They won 6-5 in overtime. I feel like we get more of these scares nowadays than we used to. Let's see what happens this morning. Canada on the ice versus Slovenia. Mem Cup starts tonight. Jays, a Springer dinger, led Toronto to a 2-0 shutout over the Yankees. They split their four-game series. Knicks halfway to their first NBA Finals appearance since 99. They beat the Cavs last night. And the Mamba dropped to 0-4. So far, new look, same results. That's the latest from the wide world of sports.
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5: It's going to be a great morning. It's going to be a great day. It's going to be a great weekend. Sunny with a high of 20 degrees. That's the game plan for today in Saskatoon. Tomorrow, sunny and 25. Sunday, sunny and 28. We're probably hitting the 30s next week. And the good news is, some days next week, overnight, calling for like a 60% chance of showers. So, everything's going to be nice and warm during the day. You get some overnight showers for the garden and for the farmers, stuff like that. Everybody wins. Everybody wins. Here we go, Mother Nature. I know we were mad at you last month, but totally redeeming yourself, Lloyd Christmas style. Let's go.
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Morning, friends. 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That is Tucker Wetmore. The Clayton Croker Show is live from Three Hall Public House just off of Broadway. It is Random Shoutout Friday, baby. A special shout-out to the staff here at Three Hall for always waking up early on Kinsman 50-50 Day. Because usually they're not here this early. They open the doors early for us so we can do our live on location thing. We're going to be talking Kinsman 50-50 all morning long. It's a doozy this year, guys. Not only is it an awesome cause, it's going to the Volunteer Firefighters Association here in the province, but there are some awesome add-ons and bonus prizes, stuff like that. Tell you all about it coming up in a bit. In case you missed it yesterday, this guy is going to be at the Saskatoon Exes here. You want some tickets? Go to our Facebook page. I poured a bottle down the drain last night. It's Josh Ross, by the way.

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3: 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And you know the prize is going to be huge because, well, everyone in Saskatchewan loves a good old 50-50, right? It's in our DNA. It's in our blood. 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You should too, especially today, because we're going to be giving away $1,000 every single hour, starting at 7:05, and then at 8:05, and 9:05, 10:05. You get the point, right? 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More on that next time I talk to you. 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

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We are live at Three Hall Public House. I don't know if you could tell by the background noise. Gregor, could you keep it down over there? Thank you very much. Trying to do a radio show over here, sir. Come on, so unprofessional. We're here for the Kinsman 50-50. 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

Just go to Kinsman5050lottery.com. By the way, the guy you just heard, Luke Bryan, catching some flack for his new song. A lot of people are saying that he used Chat GPT or AI or something to write the lyrics. Now, when you listen to it for the first time, you're like, maybe not. It's just Luke Bryan style. And then you look up the lyrics on Google and you're like, oh no. It's just like when someone called him Captain Neckbeard. It's one of those things that you just can't.

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9: All news.
10: Good morning. Here's your news for Friday, May 22nd. A fire investigator will be spending some time in the 800 block of Appleby Drive in Saskatoon following a fire at an apartment building yesterday afternoon. The call came in from a three-story apartment at around 3:16 p.m. Fire crews arrived to see smoke and visible fire coming from the building's balcony. The fire has since been completely extinguished and all occupants evacuated safely. A water main break at a Saskatoon school canceled classes yesterday, which will hopefully be resuming today. Students from Bishop Roborecki School, located in Confederation Park, received the news yesterday morning. If they're back at school today, the school will be under a drinking water advisory, so students and staff are encouraged to bring a full water bottle to school. Small business confidence continues to decline across Canada, especially in Saskatchewan. Brianna Solberg with the Canadian Federation of Independent Business says in May, Saskatchewan's short-term small business confidence index dropped 8.8 points, falling to 47.4. The main factors influencing the lack of optimism right now include labor shortages, fuel costs, and taxes. The president of the Kinsmen Club of Saskatoon is setting things straight after a recent data breach at the Kinsmen Foundation may have caused some confusion. The cyber incident involving the Kinsmen Foundation happened earlier this week, potentially compromising donors' contact information and email addresses. Troy Myers says the Kinsmen Club is hosting its annual 50-50 fundraiser, and he assures that the databases that the club and the foundation use are entirely different. And the countdown to the Saskatoon X has started, with the summer favorite kicking off July 30th. One of the new things at this year's event will be the new grandstand seating options. The best seats in the fan zone will cost the same as last year, with many more perks, including private washrooms, bars, and ticket sales. The Saskatoon X will run from the 30th through August 6th. I'm Kira Miller, and that's your news.
11: Good morning, I'm Gregor. The northern leg of the Riders training camp all but done. Team's got a walk through today, and then tomorrow, Bombers are here for that preseason game at Griffith Stadium. Corey May says he wants to see the players lock in, as the kids say these days.
9: Some guys are going to be moved up and down within their depth charts and stuff like that, and it's just it's what we do. But certainly, I think the most important thing is just those guys understanding the speed of the game, the tempo of the game.
11: Kickoff tomorrow, 5 o'clock. After that, the Green and White head to Regina. They got 3 weeks to get ready for the first regular season game, June 13th, against BC. NHL, Montreal handed Carolina their first loss of the playoffs. They win 6-2. In fact, the Canes had only given up 5 goals in total in both of their first two-round series sweeps. Tonight, Game 2, Colorado-Vegas, Cale Makar skated yesterday. He's a game-time decision. Overseas, Canada on the ice this morning against Slovenia. They're still first in their division. Toronto grabs the split with the Yankees, allowing just 3 hits. Knicks have a 2-0 series lead over the Cavs. WNBA, Toronto lost to Minnesota. The Mamba lost to Scarborough. They're 0-4. And shocker, NASCAR legend Kyle Busch died yesterday at the age of 41. His family said earlier in the day he'd just been hospitalized with an illness. Yikes. That's the latest from the wide world of sports.
12: Looks like a nice little Friday here in Saskatoon. Mainly sunny, high of 20 degrees. That's the game plan today. Overnight tonight, few clouds, low of 7. Then tomorrow, sunny and 25. The overnight low is 11 degrees. I don't know why, but I love it when the overnight low is double digits. Your Sunday fun day, sunny and 28. Next week, we might be seeing highs around 30 degrees. Just a beautiful morning in Saskatoon, partly cloudy. It's already 9.
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my theme song for today, Ain't a Bad Life by Thomas Rhett and Jordan Davis, because when work is going to a bar at 6 o'clock in the morning and just hanging out, raising money for a great cause, that's a pretty good day right there. We're live at Three Hall Public House in beautiful Saskatoon, just off of Broadway. You know where it is. Thanks for listening to the Clayton Croker Show. Today's the day, friends. Today's the day. 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We've got more details on all the nooks and crannies coming up in a bit. First, it's Dallas Smith on the Bull. Happy Friday, friends.

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I get chills whenever we give away a bunch of money on the radio, and that's what we're doing just after 7 o'clock. We are live at Three Hall Public House for the Kinsmen 50-50. 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Shout out to the Kinsmen here in Saskatoon. It is Random Shout Out Friday after all, so let's keep it going with the shout outs. Shout out to the Kinsmen Club of Saskatoon for making it so easy to do the free play. 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Two tickets to the Winter Heritage Classic. You're going to the Habs versus the Jets on October 25th in Winnipeg. All you have to do is text HEROES to 306-306. All you have to do to enter for that one. They'll give you a link to buy your 50-50s as well. Again, shout out to the Kinsmen Club of Saskatoon. They're making it easy for you because they want

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1: It is almost time to give away our first $1,000. We're live at Three Hall Public House with the Kinsman 50-50. 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
13: Good morning, here's your news for Friday, May 22nd. Everyone was evacuated safely at an apartment fire on Appleby Drive in Saskatoon yesterday afternoon. The call came in from a three-story apartment building in the 800 block at around 3:16 p.m. yesterday. Fire crews arrived to see smoke and visible fire originating from the building's balcony. A fire investigator is now on scene to determine cause, origin, and damage estimate. The independent third-party review of Saskatchewan's healthcare, safety, and security began yesterday. The review is expected to take about 6 months, and it will include the examination of current practices, site visits to SHA facilities, meetings with First Nations and Métis organizations, and recommendations to help improve safety for patients, visitors, and staff. Across every province, every small business sector posted a decline in optimism this month. Brianna Solberg with the Canadian Federation of Independent Business says Saskatchewan's short-term small business confidence dropped 8.8 points in May, falling to 47.4. CFIB calls on all levels of government to address small business owners' concerns through tax cuts, red tape reductions, and eliminating internal trade barriers. As the Kinsman Club of Saskatoon embarks on its annual 50-50 fundraiser, the president is hoping to clear the air regarding the recent data breach that occurred at the Kinsman Foundation. The cyber incident involving the foundation happened earlier this week, potentially compromising donor contact information. Troy Myers says the databases that the club and the foundation use are entirely different, so people hoping to show their support with a donation need not be worried. And under new ownership, the Prairie Lily is setting sail for the first time this season today. Last summer, former owners Mike and Joan Stecken decided to cease operations following a difficult season, which left the boat docked due to high sandbars. Starting this season, Stephanie Simonot will be manning the ship. I'm Kira Miller, and that's your news.
0: This is it for our portion of the Rider Training Camp. Good morning, I'm Gregor. Today, the team is planning a walkthrough ahead of tomorrow's huge preseason game at Griffith Stadium. Bombers here to wrap the preseason kickoff 5 p.m. Corey May says everybody should be ready to play.
9: Just see, we'll throw out a plan of how we see how that works throughout the game, but everybody should anticipate to get some burn.
0: NHL, Habs take game one on the road and rally from the Hurricanes 6-2. They got the 1-0 series lead in the Stanley Cup's Eastern Final. Definitely some rust on Carolina. They were coming off the longest layover in 107 years in the NHL, 11 days. Canada, tied for first at the World Men's Hockey Championships. They avoid a scare with Norway. They won 6-5 in overtime. I feel like we get more of these scares nowadays than we used to. Let's see what happens this morning. Canada on the ice versus Slovenia. Mem Cup starts tonight. Jays, a Springer dinger, led Toronto to a 2-0 shutout over the Yankees. They split their four-game series. Knicks halfway to their first NBA Finals appearance since 99. They beat the Cavs last night. And the Mamba dropped to 0-4. So far, new look, same results. That's the latest from the wide world of sports.
11: Now we're going to look at the weather.
1: Should be a pretty good day today. Mainly sunny, high of 20 degrees. That's the game plan for Saskatoon today. Overnight tonight, a few clouds rolling in, but whatever. It's night. You'll be sleeping. Unless you're young and cool and you go out and that stuff. I'm old. I don't mess with that anymore. Sunny and 25. That's the game plan for tomorrow. Basically all weekend. Sunny with highs around 25, 26 degrees. Next week, we could be hitting the 30s. But it looks like there are going to be some days where might be a bit on the cloudy side, overnight showers, hot days, still get some rain, everybody wins. Beautiful morning right now in Saskatoon. Let's go. Happy Friday.
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We are live at Three Hall Public House this morning. It's another Kin Cash birthday for the Kinsmen 50-50. We're going to start giving away $1,000 every single hour, all the way up until 6 o'clock. Stick around for that. Also, make sure you get this free play when you're doing the Kinsmen 50-50 thing. You buy them online, kinsmen5050lottery.com. The free play, which you just have to put in like your name and email and stuff like that, could win a Nick Suzuki and a Mark Scheifele jersey and tickets to a Jets-Canadians game next season. That's just a little free add-on because the people at the Saskatoon Kinsmen Club are beauties. Again, more details coming up in a bit. We also got the Daily Road Report coming up in a bit, and it is a doozy today. Remember when

0: Trevor Smokes, let's go. That's Morgan Wallen on your country station, 92.9 The Bull. It's time for the Daily Road Report. Various Priority 1 roadways will have some closures and restrictions starting today. There will be some detour signs in place to help you out, but here's four of them to let you know about. McLaughlin Road starting, it already started at 7 o'clock this morning. It's going to be closed between Richardson Road and Denham Way for some channelization work. It's probably going to take 3 days to complete, so heads up for that this weekend. Avenue H, starting at 8 o'clock this morning, going to be closed between 29th and 30th Street. That's going to take 2 days to complete. 71st Street, starting at 9 o'clock this morning, it's going to be closed between Baron and Aronic Avenues for construction. That's going to take 1 week to complete. And then the Circle Drive ramp to Highway 11, starting at 7 o'clock tonight. That one, Highway 11 southbound, it's going to be closed for resurfacing. That's going to take just the night, maybe into the morning to complete. So heads up for that. More details on all the projects happening around Saskatoon. Just head to the city's website, saskatoon.ca/construction.
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2: 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A trip to the Winter Heritage Classic. You're going to get tickets to the Habs-Jets game on October 25th and two signature replica jerseys. I think it's a Suzuki and a Shifley jersey. Not bad at all. You can enter to win that, by the way. Just text HEROES to 306-306. The Kinsman Club of Saskatoon made it so easy for you. 306-306. 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
2: 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Not bad at all. Now, the best part about the Kinsman 50-50, it helps out a great cause. Last time around, it was the Ronald McDonald House. This time around, the Saskatchewan Volunteer Firefighters Association. Just tell us a bit why you guys went with such a great cause this time around.
4: The Saskatchewan Volunteer Firefighters Association very much aligns with a lot of what Kinsman does. All volunteers, all working for the community in a selfless way, sacrificing time and effort. And really having to go out and deal with things that other people just don't want to deal with or aren't going to be able to. So we also know that there's a whole lot of people in the community that know volunteer firefighters. My dad's a volunteer firefighter out at the cottage, the lake. Know a lot of people, and they do a lot of great work that is often unseen.
2: And that's the thing. So many times they're not getting thank yous for just being on call or for just, you know, maintaining the fire hall, whatever it is, right? So we're making sure that we're raising a bunch of money for them. You guys have raised $17 million in counting through these raffles and lotteries. When you hear that number, what comes to mind?
4: It's for me that I know, it's a lot of hard work that we've put in, but it also means that we've put a lot of that money back into the community, right? So that's how we're able to fund a whole lot of our pieces, both the Kinsman Football League, all the sports, but a whole lot of arts pieces as well, and health and safety initiatives. So just to me is like what we get to give out, but also, you know, personally, it's a bit it goes like, I know how much hard work that was put into getting that happening.
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14: News. Good morning. Here's your news for Friday, May 22nd. A fire investigator will be spending some time in the 800 block of Appleby Drive in Saskatoon following a fire at an apartment building yesterday afternoon. The call came in from a three-story apartment at around 3:16 p.m. Fire crews arrived to see smoke and visible fire coming from the building's balcony. The fire has since been completely extinguished and all occupants evacuated safely. A water main break at a Saskatoon school canceled classes yesterday, which will hopefully be resuming today. Students from Bishop Roborecki School, located in Confederation Park, received the news yesterday morning. If they're back at school today, the school will be under a drinking water advisory, so students and staff are encouraged to bring a full water bottle to school. Small business confidence continues to decline across Canada, especially in Saskatchewan. Brianna Solberg with the Canadian Federation of Independent Business says in May, Saskatchewan's short-term small business confidence index dropped 8.8 points, falling to 47.4. The main factors influencing the lack of optimism right now include labor shortages, fuel costs, and taxes. The president of the Kinsmen Club of Saskatoon is setting things straight after a recent data breach at the Kinsmen Foundation may have caused some confusion. The cyber incident involving the Kinsmen Foundation happened earlier this week, potentially compromising donors' contact information and email addresses. Troy Myers says the Kinsmen Club is hosting its annual 50-50 fundraiser, and he assures that the databases that the club and the foundation use are entirely different. And the countdown to the Saskatoon X has started, with the summer favorite kicking off July 30th. One of the new things at this year's event will be the new grandstand seating options. The best seats in the fan zone will cost the same as last year, with many more perks, including private washrooms, bars, and ticket sales. The Saskatoon X will run from the 30th through August 6th. I'm Kira Miller, and that's your news.
9: Good morning, I'm Gregor. The northern leg of the Riders training camp all but done. Team's got a walkthrough today and then tomorrow. Bombers are here for that preseason game at Griffith Stadium. Corey May says he wants to see the players lock in, as the kids say these days.
13: Some guys are going to be moved up and down within their depth charts and stuff like that, and it's what we do. But certainly I think the most important thing is just those guys understanding the speed of the game, the tempo of the game.
9: Kickoff tomorrow, 5 o'clock. After that, the Green and White head to Regina. They got 3 weeks to get ready for the first regular season game, June 13th, against BC. NHL, Montreal handed Carolina their first loss of the playoffs. They win 6-2. In fact, the Canes had only given up 5 goals in total in both of their first two-round series sweeps. Tonight, Game 2, Colorado-Vegas. Cale Makar skated yesterday. He's a game-time decision. Overseas, Canada on the ice this morning against Slovenia. They're still first in their division. Toronto grabs the split with the Yankees, allowing just 3 hits. Knicks have a 2-0 series lead over the Cavs. WNBA, Toronto lost to Minnesota. The Mamba lost to Scarborough. They're 0-4. And shocker, NASCAR legend Kyle Busch died yesterday at the age of 41. His family said earlier in the day he'd just been hospitalized with an illness. Yikes. That's the latest from the wide world of sports.
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2: Really quickly here, it's Random Shoutout Friday on the Clayton Croker Show. Shout out to Nick out in Martinsville, just this random guy I bumped into at my slow pitch game. He's like, hey, what's up? Hey, I'll give you a shout out on the radio. I forget the company you work for, Nick. My bad, buddy. It's going to be a beautiful day. It's going to be a beautiful weekend here in Saskatoon. Sunny and high of 20 degrees. You might see a few clouds today, but nothing crazy. Overnight tonight, you got a low of 7. Sunny and around 25 degrees for tomorrow. Should be hitting like 27, 28 degrees on Sunday. Maybe even hitting 30 degrees at some point next week. But we even have some overnight showers, some cloudy days mixed in there. So everybody wins. It's a beautiful morning right now in Saskatoon. Enjoy it.
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Nation, 92.9 The Bull. That is Megan Maroney with Beautiful Things. What about the beautiful game? Soccer. Football, as some people call it. 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

0: Really quickly here, let's do the weather. It's going to be sunny and warm today. It's going to be sunny and warm tomorrow. It's going to be sunny and warm on Sunday. And then next week, a lot of sunshine with a few days of overnight showers. Boom. Easiest weather forecast ever.
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So that is Dean Brody, Canadian country superstar. 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What are the odds? Hey, Dean Brody, Dean Bodie. When I saw that, I was like, no way. Dean Brody's buying tickets? Dean Bodie. Gotcha. Here's the new one from John Party on the Bull.

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11: News. Good morning. Here's your news for Friday, May 22nd. Everyone was evacuated safely at an apartment fire on Appleby Drive in Saskatoon yesterday afternoon. The call came in from a three-story apartment building in the 800 block at around 3:16 p.m. yesterday. Fire crews arrived to see smoke and visible fire originating from the building's balcony. A fire investigator is now on scene to determine cause, origin, and damage estimate. The independent third-party review of Saskatchewan's healthcare, safety, and security began yesterday. The review is expected to take about 6 months, and it will include the examination of current practices, site visits to SHA facilities, meetings with First Nations and Métis organizations, and recommendations to help improve safety for patients, visitors, and staff. Across every province, every small business sector posted a decline in optimism this month. Brianna Solberg with the Canadian Federation of Independent Business says Saskatchewan's short-term small business confidence dropped 8.8 points in May, falling to 47.4. CFIB calls on all levels of government to address small business owners' concerns through tax cuts, red tape reductions, and eliminating internal trade barriers. As the Kinsmen Club of Saskatoon embarks on its annual 50-50 fundraiser, the president is hoping to clear the air regarding the recent data breach that occurred at the Kinsmen Foundation. The cyber incident involving the foundation happened earlier this week, potentially compromising donor contact information. Troy Myers says the databases that the club and the foundation use are entirely different, so people hoping to show their support with a donation need not be worried. And under new ownership, the Prairie Lily is setting sail for the first time this season today. Last summer, former owners Mike and Joan Stecken decided to cease operations following a difficult season, which left the boat docked due to high sandbars. Starting this season, Stephanie Simonot will be manning the ship. I'm Kira Miller, and that's your news.
12: News is brought to you by Impact Diesel Performance. We know diesel.
13: This is it for our portion of the Rider Training Camp. Good morning, I'm Gregor. Today, the team is planning a walkthrough ahead of tomorrow's huge preseason game at Griffith Stadium. Bombers here to wrap the preseason kickoff 5 p.m. Corey May says everybody should be ready to play.
14: Just see, we'll throw out a plan of how we see how that works throughout the game, but everybody should anticipate to get some burn.
13: NHL, Habs take game one on the road and rally from the Hurricanes 6-2. They got the 1-0 series lead in the Stanley Cup's Eastern Final. Definitely some rust on Carolina. They were coming off the longest layover in 107 years in the NHL, 11 days. Canada, tied for first at the World Men's Hockey Championships. They avoid a scare with Norway. They won 6-5 in overtime. I feel like we get more of these scares nowadays than we used to. Let's see what happens this morning. Canada on the ice versus Slovenia. Mem Cup starts tonight. Jays, a Springer dinger, led Toronto to a 2-0 shutout over the Yankees. They split their four-game series. Knicks halfway to their first NBA Finals appearance since 99. They beat the Cavs last night. And the Mamba dropped to 0-4. So far, new look, same results. That's the latest from the wide world of sports.
15: Now we're going to look at the weather.
16: Sunny today, sunny tomorrow, sunny on Sunday. Next week looks to be some really sunny and really warm days. I'm talking like highs in the 30s. But we're also going to mix in some cloudy and rainy days as well. So good news for the farmers who are looking to seed. It's going to be a sunny and dry weekend. Hopefully they get that in the ground and then some showers help that out. Everyone wins, right? You get to do some tanning in your backyard and the lawn and garden. They get a nice little, sprinkle as well. Glass half full thinking. Just a beautiful morning in Saskatoon right now, by the way.
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0: 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Hey, thanks for listening to the Clayton Croker Show. We are live at Three Hall Public House just off of Broadway, hanging out with our friends at the Kinsman Club of Saskatoon. It's another day where we're giving away $1,000 every single hour here on the radio. If you bought your Kinsman 50-50s, don't go anywhere. We'll let you know who won in a bit. It is Random Shoutout Friday here on the show, though. I just want to give a shout-out. Once again, I think I've done this for the past two or three Fridays, but I don't care. I'm doing it again. The French broadcast for the Montreal Canadiens games. Just electric stuff.
1: La passe est vers Anderson. 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Attaque de Slavkovski. 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
0: No idea what they're saying. No idea. No clue. But I love it. Somehow I also know exactly what they're saying at the same time. Not a Habs fan, but

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That is Betty by Carter Faith. Hey, thanks for listening to the Clayton Croker Show. It is Random Shoutout Friday. You got a shout-out, send it to the playnow.com text line, 306-938-2855. Gord sent in a shout-out earlier today. His wife made some good brownies. Wanted to shout out his wife and the brownies. He wanted to make sure that I threw the brownies in there as well. So, yeah, you got a shout out, 306-938-2855. I got one to all the farmers working their tails off in the fields, getting the seed in the ground. It's just been a roller coaster of emotion with the weather, hey, when it comes to seeding this season. But hopefully this weekend with the weather, you guys can get out there and just get a bunch of work done. And then hopefully it's all done by next Wednesday.

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5: So it's Random Shoutout Friday here on the Clayton Croker Show. Big shout-out to Monica Kermy. She was our second $1,000 winner today for the Kinsman 50-50 lottery. We're giving away $1,000 every single hour up until 6:05. A big shout-out to the Kinsman Club of Saskatoon. 90-plus years of service for our city. That's a lot of volunteer hours right there. And speaking of volunteers, a third shout-out here. And you know what? They deserve a million shout-outs. The Saskatchewan Volunteer Firefighters Association, that's what proceeds are going towards this year. Last 50-50, it was the Ronald McDonald House. This time around, we're helping out the Volunteer Firefighters Association here in Saskatchewan. We're helping out specifically their Critical Incident Stress Management, a specialized team of dedicated volunteers who support frontline first responders when they need it most. This is a great cause, guys, and some great extra prizes as well. The free play is a trip to the Heritage Classic in Winnipeg. Coming up on October 25th, Habs versus Jets. They got two replica jerseys as well, a Suzuki and a Shifley. Pretty good free prize. 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We're giving away another $1,000 coming up just after 9 o'clock.
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12: Good morning, here's your news for Friday, May 22nd. Everyone was evacuated safely at an apartment fire on Appleby Drive in Saskatoon yesterday afternoon. The call came in from a three-story apartment building in the 800 block at around 3:16 p.m. yesterday. Fire crews arrived to see smoke and visible fire originating from the building's balcony. A fire investigator is now on scene to determine cause, origin, and damage estimate. The independent third-party review of Saskatchewan's healthcare, safety, and security began yesterday. The review is expected to take about 6 months, and it will include the examination of current practices, site visits to SHA facilities, meetings with First Nations and Métis organizations, and recommendations to help improve safety for patients, visitors, and staff. Across every province, every small business sector posted a decline in optimism this month. Brianna Solberg with the Canadian Federation of Independent Business says Saskatchewan's short-term small business confidence dropped 8.8 points in May, falling to 47.4. CFIB calls on all levels of government to address small business owners' concerns through tax cuts, red tape reductions, and eliminating internal trade barriers. As the Kinsman Club of Saskatoon embarks on its annual 50-50 fundraiser, the president is hoping to clear the air regarding the recent data breach that occurred at the Kinsman Foundation. The cyber incident involving the foundation happened earlier this week, potentially compromising donor contact information. Troy Myers says the databases that the club and the foundation use are entirely different, so people hoping to show their support with a donation need not be worried. And under new ownership, the Prairie Lily is setting sail for the first time this season today. Last summer, former owners Mike and Joan Stecken decided to cease operations following a difficult season, which left the boat docked due to high sandbars. Starting this season, Stephanie Simonot will be manning the ship. I'm Kira Miller, and that's your news.
0: Good morning, I'm Gregor. The northern leg of the Riders training camp all but done. Team's got to walk through today, and then tomorrow, Bombers are here for that preseason game at Griffith Stadium. Corey May says he wants to see the players lock in, as the kids say these days.
1: Some guys are going to be moved up and down within their depth charts and stuff like that, and it's what we do. But certainly, I think the most important thing is just those guys understanding the speed of the game, the tempo of the game.
0: Kickoff tomorrow, 5 o'clock. After that, the Green and White head to Regina. They got 3 weeks to get ready for the first regular season game, June 13th, against BC. NHL, Montreal ahead of Carolina for their first loss of the playoffs. They win 6-2. In fact, the Canes had only given up 5 goals in total in both of their first two-round series sweeps. Tonight, Game 2, Colorado-Vegas, Cale Makar skated yesterday. He's a game-time decision. Overseas, Canada on the ice this morning against Slovenia. They're still first in their division. Toronto grabs the split with the Yankees, allowing just 3 hits. Knicks have a 2-0 series lead over the Cavs. WNBA, Toronto lost to Minnesota. The Mamba lost to Scarborough. They're 0-4. And shocker, NASCAR legend Kyle Busch died yesterday at the age of 41. His family said earlier in the day he'd just been hospitalized with an illness. Yikes. That's the latest from the wide world of sports.
5: Well, smack my biscuits and call me Gerald. It is going to be a beautiful weekend, friends. Sunny and 21, that's the game plan for Saskatoon. Today, it's going to hit 24 for a high tomorrow, 27 and sunny for your Sunday fun day. Next week, highs of 30. Mix it in some days of cloud and rain, though. So everybody wins, right? You get to tan in your backyard. Farmers get some rain, the backyard gardeners get some rain, everybody wins. It's just beautiful right now in Saskatoon, partly cloudy. There's some sunshine out there, though, and plus 12.
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to Three Hall Public House just off of Broadway for lunch today. We're going to be hanging out here all day long with our friends at the Kinsman 5050, giving away $1,000 every single hour up until 6:05. Dean Brody was the very first winner. No, I did not say Dean Brody, country superstar. Dean Brody, who lives in Eastview here in Saskatoon. Shout out to you, Dean. Way to go, buddy. Again, another $1,000 coming up in a bit. More details on the Kinsman Club of Saskatoon, what the 5050 is helping out. 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It's in our blood. 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
3: 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It's going to help out frontline first responders when they need it most. 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I mean, volunteer firefighters, they're on call all the time. They do so many thankless jobs in our community. We want to do our part to raise as much money as possible, and it's super easy to do that. You just get a 50-50 ticket, right? 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You know how to do this. You go online, kinsman5050lottery.com, boom, Bob's your uncle. Just don't forget about all the add-ons, by the way. The free one you can just enter over text, 306-306. That's the number. You text HEROES to 306-306. You're in to win two tickets to the Heritage Classic in Winnipeg when the Jets take on the Montreal Canadiens. You're winning some jerseys as well. 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You're going to the World Cup. 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

That's Ella Langley and Morgan Wallen on your country station 92.9 The Bull. We got some random shout outs to get to here on the Clayton Croker Show. It is Friday after all. This one's from Raquel. Shout out to my husband, Bruce. It's his 30th birthday today. Here we go, Bruce. Keep being the rock of the family. We love you so much. Brucey, happy birthday, buddy. This one's from Leanne. Shout out to my neighbor who has been helping me look for my lost 16-year-old dog in the Osler area pretty much all day. Here we go. Osler area, a lot of great neighbors in that neck of the woods. You'll love to see it. This one's from Mandy. 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Best customer service in all of Saskatoon. I actually go there every single morning at like 3 o'clock. That's when I get to work. Get my coffee there. Highly agreed. Good people there. Three awesome shout outs. Keep them coming. 306-938-2855. Make sure you're getting those Kinsman 50-50 tickets as well. We're giving away another $1,000 just after 9 o'clock. That's like 10 minutes away, friends. Here's Jason Aldean on The Bull.

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That's the new one from Kane Brown on your country station, 92.9 The Bull. Just a beautiful morning in Saskatoon. It's going to be a beautiful day. It's going to be a beautiful weekend. Patio weather, baby. The patios in Saskatoon are going to be redonkulous this weekend. It is Random Shoutout Friday here on the Clayton Croker Show. I want to give a shout-out to an underrated patio, Three Hall Public House. That's where we've been broadcasting all morning long with our friends at the Kinsman 5050, giving away $1,000 every single hour. We're giving away another $1,000 in a little bit, by the way. So if you have your Kinsman 50-50 ticket, make sure you pick up your phone if it rings in the next 5 or 10 minutes, okay? But the patio here at Three Hall Public House, you go up the legendary stairs here at Three Hall. I think we've all fallen a time or two down those stairs, right? Back in our college days. You go to that second floor, though, they have a little, like, sneaky hidden patio. It's unreal. One of the most underrated patios in Saskatoon. Big shout out to that patio. Give your favorite patio a shout out on the playnow.com text line, 306-938-2855. Celebrate it, baby. Celebrate it. Nothing but sunrise, sunburn, sunset repeats. Take it away, Luke Bryan.

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1: 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You want to be like Dean? 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All three of those beauties have won $1,000 because they got a Kinsman 50-50 ticket. They got them online, Kinsman5050Lottery.com. Some of them may have gotten them over the phones, 306-500-9065. That's the number to call. You can get them here at Three Hall Public House as well, just off of Broadway. We'll be here until 6 o'clock, giving away $1,000 every single hour for the Kinsman 50-50. Proceeds this year helping out the Saskatchewan Volunteer Firefighters Association. Big shout out to the Saskatoon Kinsman Club for picking an awesome cause this go around. The free play, by the way, which if you want in on that, you don't even have to get your tickets. Just text 306-306-HEROES. Heroes to 306-306. You'll get a little message saying you're in to win some tickets to the Heritage Classic in Winnipeg coming up in October, Canadians versus Jets. You'll also get a little link to buy your 50-50s. When you buy your 50-50s, make sure you buy the Vancouver VIP Soccer Experience add-on. You could be going to the World Cup in July for a quarterfinal game. And you got like $1,500.

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That's the Recklaws with Where I'm From, your country station, 92.9 The Bull. I'm from Saskatchewan, more specifically Saskatoon, more specifically the east side of Saskatoon, more specifically the Lakeview neighborhood, more specifically Cold Spring Place. Shout out Cold Spring, one of the best streets in all of Saskatoon. Shout out to that little corner of Saskatoon in general. Lakewood, Lake Ridge, Lakewood, Briarwood. Love that little corner of the city of Saskatoon. It is Random Shout Out Friday, so send me yours. 306-938-2855. We got a bunch of good tunes on the way before 10 o'clock, including this one. Captain Two First Names. Dylan Scott on The Bull.

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3: I'm Kira Miller with your Saskatoon weather. Today, sunny, fog patches dissipating and high 21. Tonight, clear, low 8. Saturday, sunny, high 24. And at night, clear, low 11. Sunday, sunny, high of 27.
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3: Saskatchewan's own Cooper Troupeau.

good Sasky boy right there. Love that song by Cooper Tripeau. It's called These Hands on 92.9 The Bull. Speaking of good songs, we got some great tunes on the way this hour, friends. We got some Jake Owen. We got some Luke Combs. We got Prince Albert's Finest, Josh Stumpf coming up. We got Josh Ross on the way. He's going to be at the Saskatoon X, in case you missed the big news yesterday. Bunch of good tunes. We're going to be making some memories. It's a beautiful day outside. Going to be giving away $1,000 for the Kinsman 50-50 in a bit. Life's good, friends. Life's good. Here's Cody Johnson on The Bull.

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6: 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Right now, though, let's talk about what some of the proceeds are going to help out. The Saskatchewan Volunteer Firefighters Association, more specifically, the Critical Incident Stress Management part of it, a specialized team of dedicated volunteers who support our frontline first responders when they need it most. 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Just an awesome cause this year from the Saskatoon Kinsmen. They've been doing this kind of stuff for 90 plus years. The stuff that changes lives, the little thankless things that not a lot of other people are doing, the Kinsmen Club of Saskatoon are stepping up and doing that. You can help them out, which in turn helps out so many things here in our city and province just by getting a 50-50 ticket. I mean, you get one at the hockey game, the football game, the volleyball game, whatever you got going on. Who doesn't love a good old 50-50, right? Imagine buying a 50-50, forgetting about it, and then all of a sudden, boom goes the dynamite, you win the grand prize. And last time around, it was over $300,000. So yeah, get those tickets, Kinsman5050Lottery.com.
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18: I'm Kira Miller with your Saskatoon weather. Today, sunny. Fog patches dissipating and high 21. Tonight, clear, low 8. Saturday, sunny, high 24. And at night, clear, low 11. Sunday, sunny, high of 27. Back in
19: the car, you're back. 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

That is Jake Owen on your country station, 92.9 The Bull. Knock, knock. Who's there? Josh Ross. And he's coming to the Saskatoon X this year. In case you missed the announcement earlier this week, August 3rd, he's going to be at the Sastel Grandstand stage. Won't be a bad time. It's a free show with your general X admission, or you can get some Fan Zone Plus passes. We're giving some away over on the Bulls Facebook page. That gets you front of the stage access. Get your own bathroom, your own bar access. You won't be waiting in line. A couple other keepsakes as well. We got that for the Jade Eagleson show, too. So we got two contests over on the Bulls Facebook page. You want that for Jade Eagleson and this guy, Josh Ross. Bulls Facebook page. Pitter patter. Let's get at her, though. We're doing that draw on Monday. Speaking of Josh Ross, here's his new one on the Bulls.

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It's Random Shoutout Friday here on the Clayton Croker Show. Big shout out to the Sutherland Automotive Speedway. The racing season kicks off tomorrow. Great activity to do with the kids if you're looking for something to do. Also, the Rider preseason game against the Winnipeg Blue Bombers at Griffith Stadium. That's also tomorrow. You could be having yourself a day tomorrow here in Saskatoon. You could be having yourself a day today by winning $1,000. By the way, you get your Kinsman 50-50 lottery ticket. You're in to win $1,000 just after 11 o'clock, just after 12 o'clock, just after 1 o'clock, all the way up until 6 o'clock. You could win $1,000. And of course, you're in for the grand prize 50-50 draw as well. Duh. Kinsman5050lottery.com to get your tickets, friends. More details on all the other bonus stuff and what the Kinsman does in the community coming up.

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5: 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We're here with Shane from the Kinsman Club of Saskatoon. 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
10: I'm Kira Miller with your Saskatoon weather. Today, sunny, fog patches dissipating and high 21. Tonight, clear, low 8. Saturday, sunny, high 24. And at night, clear, low 11. Sunday, sunny, high of 27.
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That is Dean Brody on your country station, 92.9 The Bull. You can't make this stuff up. Someone named Dean Bodhi from here in Saskatoon won the very first $1,000 today for the Kinsman 50-50. We're giving away $12,000, $1,000 every single hour in bonus kin cash. Dean Bodhi was the very first winner. Me and Ben Brooks from CJWW kind of had like a triple take. We're like, what, did Dean Brody buy a Kinsman 50-50? No, Dean Bodhi. So, yeah, that was Dean Brody right round here. If you were raised right round here, you probably know a thing or two about volunteer firefighters, hey? Great segue, Clayton. That's what the Kinsman 50-50 is helping out this time around. The Saskatchewan Volunteer Firefighters Association. You buy your tickets, you're in to win $1,000 coming up just after 11 o'clock as well. 11:05, we're doing another draw. This guy's going to be here on July 15th at Zach.

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2: Breaker 1-9, this here's a rubber duck. You got a copy on me, Big Pen? Come on. 10-4, Big Pen, for sure, for sure. By golly, it's clean clear to Flag Town. Come on. Yeah, it's a big 10-4 there, Big Pen. Yeah, we definitely got the front door. Good buddy, mercy sakes alive. Looks like we got us a convoy. Convoy.
0: It was the dark of the moon on the 6th of June in a Kenworth pulling logs. Cab over Pete with a reefer on and a Jimmy hauling hogs. We just headed for Bear on I-10 about a mile out of Shaggy Town. I says, Pig Pen, this here's the rubber duck, and I'm about to put the hammer down.

0: at 10-4, about 5 miles or so. 10, roger. Them hogs is getting intense up here.
1: By the time we got into Tulsa town, we had 85 trucks and all. But there's a room block up on the clover leaf, and them bears are wall to wall. And them smokies as thick as bugs on a bumper. They even had a bear in the air. I says, calling all trucks, this here's the duck. We about to go a-hunting.

rolled up Interstate 44 like a rocket sled on rails. Oh, we tore up all of our swindle sheets and left them sitting on the scales. By the time we hit that Chi-Town, and Bears was getting smart, he brought up some reinforcements from the Illinois National Guard.

Your country station, 92.9 The Bull. That is Tucker Wetmore. We are making memories on this beautiful Friday, friends. Thanks for listening to the Clayton Croker Show. We're hanging out at Three Hall Public House with our friends at the Kinsman Club of Saskatoon. More on that in a bit. It's the Kinsman 50-50. We're giving away another $1,000 here in like 5, maybe 10 minutes. We'll let you know who the big winner is. Stay by your phones. If you have a Kinsman 50-50 ticket, we could be calling you in a bit. But yeah, it's just a beautiful Friday in Saskatoon. It's finally patio weather. Did you know that Three Hall has an unreal little like hidden patio on the second floor there, up the legendary stairs where everyone has fallen down a time or two back in their college days? Hey, back when this place was the hose, you go up the stairs at Three Hall, hard left, hard right, boom, you're on this little hidden patio. It's one of the most underrated patios in town. Come check it out for lunch. They got some really good happy hour deals, good lunch specials, like stuff under $13, $14. Real good stuff here at Three Hall. We just had their breakfast, the legendary sourdough toast. It's half the reason we agree to do these Kinsman 50-50 things here. Love the sourdough toast here. More on the Kinsman 50-50 and who it's helping out in a bit.

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3: 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Roadside deer poaching. On March 23rd, Loon Lake conservation officers responded to a report of two deceased white-tailed deer found near Loon River. Officers located the animals along the roadway. Both appeared to have been shot multiple times with a small caliber firearm. To report this or other wildlife-related crimes, visit thebull.ca.
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13: I'm Kira Miller with your Saskatoon weather. Today, sunny, fog patches dissipating and high 21. Tonight, clear, low 8. Saturday, sunny, high 24. And at night, clear, low 11. Sunday, sunny, high of 27.
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1: Bojo Lloyd, come on down. You just won $1,000 because you bought yourself a Kinsman 50-50 lottery ticket. We're giving away $1,000 every single hour up until 6:05. Dean won $1,000 earlier this morning. His name's Dean Brody, by the way. When they announced it, we were like, Dean Brody? What, do we hear that right? Did Dean Brody, country superstar, buy a ticket? No, Dean Brody, it's just a coincidence. Veronica, Celia, now Bojo won one. Let's go. Love giving away a bunch of money on the radio, and we're giving away a bunch more. If you have your Kinsman 50-50 ticket, good news. You're already in to win the next $1,000 that we're giving away just after 12 o'clock here now. Also, too, the Kinsman Club of Saskatoon, they're just a bunch of beauties. It's Random Shoutout Friday here on the Clayton Croker Show. Shout out to them, just always volunteering for over 90 years here in Saskatoon. They make such a difference, whether it be sports like the Kinsman Football League, Kinsman Hockey League. They help out with soccer as well, whether it be the arts community, whether it just be any kind of fundraiser. Telemiracle, obviously, right? They're just the best kind of people, and they're helping out another great group of people. Saskatchewan Volunteer Firefighters Association, that is the charity of choice this year for the Kinsman 50-50. You buy

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Gardner, Clavette's finest. He's going to be at Country at the Creek this year. Just one of many awesome shows happening in Saskatchewan. There are a bunch of festivals, like the Outskirts Music Festival. You got the Living Skies Music Festival. You got Country at the Creek, which is just always such a good time. More details on all three of those events, thebull.ca. And then, yeah, you got a bunch of good concerts, too, including Zach Top, July 15th. I got my eye on that one. It's already circled on my calendar. Cannot wait for July 15th. The Saskatoon X shows. We announced those earlier this week. Not bad, hey? Not bad at all. Josh Ross, August 3rd at the Sasktel Grandstand stage, and then Jade Eagleson on August 5th. Jade Eagleson's so underrated, and he's so good live. Two unreal shows this year. Details on all that stuff, by the way. The Bull.ca. Make it part of your morning routine. Head there. Always a bunch of local stories, local interviews, just a bunch of local chatter. Local events over there, the Bull.ca.

0: to your country in a moment.
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3: 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A quarterfinal game at BC Place, July 7th. 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Two tickets to the Heritage Classic. You're getting two jerseys as well. A Nick Suzuki, a Mark Scheifele, because it's, you know, Habs-Jets, October 25th, Princess Auto Stadium in Winnipeg. If you want in on that, just text HEROES to 306-306. That's all you have to do. 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That's where you can buy your tickets. That's where there's more details on the Kinsmen Club of Saskatoon, what they do. They've been doing this for over 90 years here in the city. 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So an amazing cause this go around. 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
16: I'm Kira Miller with your Saskatoon weather. Today, sunny, high 21. Tonight, clear, low 8. Saturday, sunny, high 24. And at night, clear, low 11. Sunday, sunny, high 27. And at night, clear, low 12. And Monday, sunny, high of 28.
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1: Good afternoon. Here's your news for Friday, May 22nd. Saskatoon police say a 39-year-old man was bear sprayed and stabbed last night in the 900 block of Avenue I South. At 10:55 p.m., officers found the victim suffering from serious but non-life-threatening stab wounds, as well as the effects of bear spray. The victim says all three suspects were male, and their descriptions are with the story online. The serious assault unit continues to investigate, and anyone with information is asked to contact police or Crime Stoppers. A fire investigator will be spending some time in the Meadow Green neighborhood following a fire at an apartment building yesterday afternoon in the 800 block of Appleby Drive. The call came in from a three-story apartment around 3:16 yesterday. Fire crews arrived to see smoke and flames coming from the building's balcony. The fire has since been completely extinguished and all occupants evacuated safely. Over $10 million has been raised in the name of kidney health over the last 18 months in Saskatoon. The St. Paul's Hospital Foundation's CEO, Lucina Hickey, says through the By Your Side Kidney Care campaign, the team has already improved kidney disease identification and prevention work in high-risk communities and established front door attendants to guide patients from the entrance to their unit. Opening next year will be a kidney health and education center and transition program. Streaming companies will now have to allocate 15% of their Canadian revenues to support the creation of Canadian content. That's up from 5%, following a move by the Canadian Radio, Television and Telecommunications Commission, or CRTC. Companies such as Netflix, Prime Video and Disney Plus will be affected and will most likely pass down these extra costs to subscribers through monthly fees, according to the Canadian Taxpayers Federation. The federal government says it's currently reviewing the CRTC decision. And organizers of the Saskatoon X are promising a more festive atmosphere for visitors. There will be a Bourbon Street North area, plus a 22,000-square-foot shade and cooling center, as well as additional opportunities for concertgoers in the VIP zone of the grandstand. The Saskatoon X will run July 30th through August 6th. Over to sports, the first full week of the CFL preseason schedule starts tonight with Ottawa at Montreal. Meanwhile, the Saskatchewan Roughriders will finish up their exhibition slate tomorrow evening here in Saskatoon. The Green and White unveiled their depth chart for the 5 o'clock Saturday kickoff against Winnipeg, and all the veterans and expected starters are listed as taking part on the Griffith Stadium turf. Over to hockey, where, as expected, Canada beat Slovenia this morning at the IIHF World Men's Hockey Championship in Switzerland, but it wasn't lopsided as many casual followers of international hockey would have expected, as the Canadians made it 5 wins in as many outings by a 3-1 score. Meanwhile, Vegas will look to steal another game out of Colorado tonight in Game 2 of the NHL's Western Conference Final. Elsewhere, the Memorial Cup, Canada Major Junior Hockey Championship Tournament, starts tonight in Kelowna, with the host Rockets taking on Ontario League champion Kitchener. Then tomorrow, WHL champion Everett battles the Quebec Maritimes League titleists from Chicoutimi. And to baseball, where the Toronto Blue Jays are back home to start an interleague series tonight against Pittsburgh. Over to weather, today sunny, high 21, tonight clear, low 8, Saturday sunny, high 24, and at night clear, low 11, and Sunday sunny, high of 27. Right now it's 16 degrees in Saskatoon. I'm Kira Miller, and that's your news.
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That is Dasha with Austin on the home of your country, 92.9 The Bull. Into our Friday afternoon, we're broadcasting live at Three Hall Public House just off of Broadway. We're going to be hanging out with our friends at the Kinsmen with another 50-50. So we've got details on that. But the here and the now, your requests right up until 1 o'clock. This is Bull on Demand. 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You can also hit us up on Facebook or Instagram, however you want to get those requests in. The next hour is your picks of music, and here's Tennille Artz.

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13: I'm Kira Miller with your Saskatoon weather. Today, sunny, high 21. Tonight, clear, low 8. Saturday, sunny, high 24. And at night, clear, low 11. Sunday, sunny, high 27. And at night, clear, low 12. And Monday, sunny, high of 28.
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0: country on Bull on Demand today. That's Justin LaBrash with We Haven't Met Yet. Keep those requests coming at 306-938-2855. Going right up until 1 o'clock. This is Sam Hunt.
1: I knew I'd see her around. I'd be at some party. She'd show up and I'd be walking out. Or across some parking lot. Hiding behind her sister. I'd look up. She'd be at the red light beside me. In that white Maxima with the sticker on the back. I'd act

I guess they were keeping it low key. But now it's like these county lines closing in on me. I see them everywhere together. It's hitting a little too close to home.

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1: And we are at Three Hall Public House, the current base of operations for the Kinsmen Club of Saskatoon. It is Kin Cash Day with the Kinsmen 50-50 Lottery. I got to hand it to the guys at the Kinsmen. Three Hall for their base of operations. It's a good choice. I've got a beef dip on the way. Very excited about that. And it's Kin Cash Day. So they just gave away another draw of $1,000. And they're going to do this every hour right up until 6:05 this afternoon. So if you get a ticket right now, you're in for all of those draws. Plus, you're in for some of the free play. You got a pair of tickets to the Winter Heritage Classic, Canadians versus Jets, a couple of signature replica jerseys. Game day, of course, coming up October 25th. Deadline for that is June 27th, by the way. So, obviously, you buy today, you're in for that. And again, every single hour right up until 6:05 today is going to be $1,000 an hour. It's the Hometown Heroes Edition. 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We're at Three Hall Public House right up until 6 o'clock tonight. So come and take in the atmosphere and chat with the folks at the Kinsmen. They would be more than happy to take care of you with the Kin Cash Day in the Kinsmen Club of Saskatoon.
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Brett Kissel and Dirk Bentley on the home of your country, 92.9 The Bull. As you know, we're spending today, this Friday, over at Three Hall Public House with the Kinsmen Club of Saskatoon. Every hour, they're doing a $1,000 giveaway. The noon hour winner, by the way, Brent Hill of Saskatoon. They got him on the phone a little bit earlier this hour. He was very stoked. I mean, how could you not be? Going into the weekend, you get a random phone call. Hey, by the way, you won $1,000. We got some more details coming on how you can get in for the rest of the draws this afternoon, and Bull on Demand right up until 1 o'clock. Your requests. The next one coming up here, Dean Brody with the Rec Laws. This is Hometown Heroes.

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1: Hey, we're at Three Hall Public House with our pals, the Kinsmen Club of Saskatoon, joined by Shane Belargin, back for another 50-50.
2: Back at it again, having a ton of fun, giving away some money, but really just raising money for the community, both the Kinsmen Club, what we do, but also the Saskatchewan Volunteer Firefighters Association, a group of unsung heroes, your hometown heroes. They're in all the small towns, and I got it, like, they do so much, and so we're specifically giving them money for their critical incidents stress management or CISM program, just to help them with mental health supports that arise from some of the stuff they see while volunteering to keep us all safe.
1: Incredible cause. And if people want to support this, obviously there's some pretty amazing prizes on the line for them this go around too, isn't there?
2: Absolutely. So we've got our 50-50 jackpot that we'll be giving away late in June, guaranteed to be $150,000, winner takes half. We've got our birthday today, we're giving away $12,000, another six to go. We've got another birthday, plus there's an opportunity to add on and purchase an extra ticket for a trip to Vancouver to watch quarterfinal World Cup game too.
1: And all those details, of course, can be found online, Shane.
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1: And I got to hand it to you guys. Picking the Three Hall Public House for your base of operations, if people want to, you know, come in for a drink or have some lunch, obviously they can buy those tickets in person, hey?
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1: Well, we got another draw for $1,000 coming up just after 1 o'clock. Brent Hill of Saskatoon was the last winner. 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
13: I'm Kira Miller with your Saskatoon weather. Today, sunny, high 21. Tonight, clear, low 8. Saturday, sunny, high 24. And at night, clear, low 11. Sunday, sunny, high 27. And at night, clear, low 12. And Monday, sunny, high of 28.

we, with Morgan Wallen getting close to the end of Bull on Demand. Hearing from Robin on the PlayNow.com text line. She's on break in the welding shop right now, and she said, well, we need a Good Friday song on. So her suggestion, and I really like this, Robin, Chattahoochee, Alan Jackson.

That's Ella Langley with Be Her on the home of your country, 92.9 The Bull, just after 1 o'clock. Hey, got a bit of a heads up here. There was an accident at Warman Road northbound exiting onto Circle Drive, and that's causing the northbound traffic on Warman Road to start backing up. I think this happened relatively recently, and thanks to all the folks on the PlayNow.com text line that have been keeping us in the loop on what's happening out there. Again, northbound Warman Road as you exit onto Circle Drive. A little bit of a tie-up in traffic because of an accident. 306-938-2855 if there's anything out there that we should know, that we should pass the word along about. Owen Riegling right now, here's Love, Hate,

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4: Hey, we're at Three Hall Public House for the Kinsmen Club of Saskatoon, their 50-50 lottery. This year, it is the Hometown Heroes Edition, so they're directly supporting mental health initiatives for volunteer firefighters here in Saskatchewan. Specifically, it is the Critical Incident Stress Management, which is a specialized team of dedicated volunteers who support that front line of first responders for when they need that mental health support. So that's where the proceeds are going, but of course, some of the proceeds could potentially be going into your wallet. Today is a Kin Cash Day, which means that every hour on the hour until 6 o'clock tonight, we're giving away $1,000. I think they just got a winner on the phone for the 1 o'clock hour, just waiting to hear back on who exactly that was. And it's not only the cash, guaranteed $150,000 jackpot where winner takes half. 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You could win two tickets to the July 7th quarterfinal game at BC Place in Vancouver. You could potentially win tickets to the Winter Heritage Classic with the Canadians versus the Jets. 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Well, simple. 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Why don't you come by in person? Talk to the folks at the Kinsmen. 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
15: I'm Kira Miller with your Saskatoon weather. Today, sunny, high 21. Tonight, clear, low 8. Saturday, sunny, high 24. And at night, clear, low 11. Sunday, sunny, high 27. And at night, clear, low 12. And Monday, sunny, high of 28.
16: 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Y'all ready? More of Saskatoon's hottest country right now.

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19: I'm Kira Miller with your Saskatoon weather. Today, sunny, high 21. Tonight, clear, low 8. Saturday, sunny, high 24. And at night, clear, low 11. Sunday, sunny, high 27. And at night, clear, low 12. And Monday, sunny, high of 28.
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1: Holy guacamole. It's a gorgeous day in Saskatoon. 18 degrees. Still not at the high either. They said 21 is going to be the warmest today. Clear tonight. You'll see the stars and the moon. A low of 8 degrees. Holy man, it's a really warm weekend ahead of us, too. Clear and sunny for both tomorrow and Sunday. High of 24 tomorrow, up to 27 for Sunday.
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8: There you go. That's it.
1: Once again, live at Three Hall Public House with our pals at the Kinsmen Club of Saskatoon. 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And then, of course, those people that win are still in for the grand prize. So, guaranteed minimum jackpot of $150,000. 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I mean, you're having a say and helping out with an incredible initiative. Mental health initiatives for Saskatchewan volunteer firefighters. 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Again, if you buy a ticket right now, you're in for all of those $1,000 prizes that we're giving away every hour until 6 o'clock tonight.
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4: I'm Kira Miller with your Saskatoon weather. Today, sunny, high 21. Tonight, clear, low 8. Saturday, sunny, high 24. And at night, clear, low 11. Sunday, sunny, high 27. And at night, clear, low 12. And Monday, sunny, high of 28. Back in
5: the car, you're back. It's time for another bull ride.
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0: was turning 16.
1: 16, that is Thomas Rhett on the home of your country, 92.9 The Bull. Hey, heads up, so we've got Ride It or Bucket coming up at 20 after 4. And we have a brand new song from Shania Twain that we'll be taking your votes on. So that's coming up at 4:20 this afternoon. Brand new Shania Twain song is going to be coming your way. We've got more check-ins coming in from Three Hall Public House here with the Kinsmen Club of Saskatoon. First, let's hear some Josh Ross.

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1: Could you think of a better way to kick off your weekend than get a phone call on a Friday being told, hey, you won $1,000? Well, that could be you. Kinsmen Club of Saskatoon with, we're hanging out at Three Hall Public House, which is sort of their temporary base of operations. Kinsmen 50-50 Lottery is on, benefiting some mental health initiatives for Saskatchewan volunteer firefighters. It is Critical Incident Stress Management, which is a team of specialists that support the front line where they need that support the most. Kinsmen Club of Saskatoon have been in service for over 90 years, proudly serving the community's greatest need. And something like the 50-50 lottery, which when you buy a ticket, really at the end of the day, it's a donation that you're making, and it could potentially be money back in your pocket. So minimum $150,000 jackpot. $150,000 minimum could be beyond that. It was over $300,000 last winter lottery that they were doing. So, Kinsmen5050lottery.com if you want to take a look at some more info. You can also purchase tickets online there. But, hey, if you're feeling a little festive, come over to Three Hall Public House. We're going to be here till 6 o'clock this afternoon, and the Kinsmen team are here, and they will be more than happy to sell you some tickets in person. Kinsmen Club of Saskatoon at Three Hall Public House, just off of Broadway. We're going to be here till 6.
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That's that latest from Madeline Merlot on the home of your country, 92.9 The Bull. We're getting closer to 3 o'clock. I just want to send a big congratulations out to Della Angavod from Saskatoon. She was the latest winner of $1,000 in Kin Cash from our 50-50 lottery here. We're giving away $1,000 of that Kin Cash every single hour until 6 o'clock tonight. Again, Della

Enigvod from Saskatoon just won $1,000. Della, if you're listening, we'll have that prize here either at 3 Hall for you to pick up from now until 6, or they'll mail it out to you if you can't make it over. That's all good. Kinsman5050lottery.com to get some more info and, dare I say, even get some tickets yourself.

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5: I'm Kira Miller with your Saskatoon weather. Today, sunny, high 21. Tonight, clear, low 8. Saturday, sunny, high 24. And at night, clear, low 11. Sunday, sunny, high 27. And at night, clear, low 12. And Monday, sunny, high of 28.
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1: Well, I gotta say, so far so good for this afternoon at Three Hall Public House. With our friends in the Kinsmen Club of Saskatoon, they have their Kinsmen 50-50 lottery on right now, and it's Kin Cash Day. 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

It is Riley Green on the home of your country, 92.9 The Bull. It is a Friday afternoon. We're past 3 now. It is gorgeous out there. I just went for a quick walk around the block. It's plus 18. There's really barely any wind at all. It's like a picture-perfect day. And if you love what today looks like, you're going to love the weekend even more. We have more weather details coming up just around the corner right now. Tyler Joe Miller with Under the Influence. And more coming up with our friends at the Kinsmen Club of Saskatoon in just a moment.

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6: 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And you'll be able to keep up to date with that jackpot over at Kinsman5050Lottery.com. There's some add-on prize packs, too, including a VIP World Cup soccer experience in Vancouver, airfare direct from Saskatchewan, also a chance to see the Winter Heritage Classic, Montreal versus Winnipeg, and that's a couple of tickets, a couple of signature replica jerseys thrown in there as well. And, I mean, all of this is to help benefit our people in the Saskatchewan Volunteer Firefighters, the true unsung heroes, and that's what this is, the Hometown Heroes Edition. We've got the Aaron Buckingham from the Saskatchewan Volunteer Firefighters Association speaking directly to the importance of causes like this.
9: Well, you know, for me, it comes with a lot of personal experience and heartache. I'm not going to lie. It's going towards our critical incident stress management team, which is our CISM team. Now, these people are phenomenal at what they do, and they are there for our first responders across the province when we need them. So if we go out to something that's very traumatic, you know, and people suffer from that, it's not a, you know, I love the fact now that it's more recognized and people are getting the help that they need, and they're not afraid to ask for that help. So we provide that service to every fire department in the province, no matter where they are, no matter what time of day, 24/7, 365. So we can go out and help these first responders deal with the things that they have to deal with. And so all the money this year is going to help us continue to provide that service to the province's firefighters.
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10: I'm Kira Miller with your Saskatoon weather. Today, sunny, high 21. Tonight, clear, low 8. Saturday, sunny, high 24. And at night, clear, low 11. Sunday, sunny, high 27. And at night, clear, low 12. And Monday, sunny, high of 28.
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1: And again from Three Hall Public House, just off of Broadway with our friends at the Kinsmen Club of Saskatoon and their 50-50 lottery, which is benefiting the Saskatchewan Volunteer Firefighters Association. So, mental health initiatives for our volunteer firefighters, specifically the Critical Incident Stress Management, which is a team of people that counsel them through the mental trauma that they go through as first responders. So your purchase of a 50-50 ticket is directly helping our first responders. And you have a chance to win a whole pile of prizes. I mean, first of all, first and foremost, the guaranteed minimum $150,000 jackpot, and that's only going to go up. Like, as I said before, our last winter lottery went over $300,000. So, high hopes for this one. And also, I mean, this today only, this is the Kin Cash Day. So every hour from now until 6 o'clock, and it started early this morning, every single hour they're making a draw of a $1,000 giveaway. You know you want to get in on this because what better way to kick

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Just taking a quick look at traffic around Saskatoon. Idlewild doing what Idlewild normally does around this time of day, though it does seem like a lot of the slowdowns are on either side of the train tracks. So just a word to the wise, if you're thinking about taking Idlewild anytime soon, maybe take a couple minutes and just relax, take your time, because it looks like there is a train going through the middle of the city right now. By the way, we're at Three Hall Public House with our friends at the Kinsmen Club of Saskatoon. I just want to send a big congratulations out to the latest Kin Cash winner, George Prudat out of St. Walburg, won $1,000. Of course, details if you want to get in on some of this winning over at Kinsmen5050Lottery.com. So many people just can't seem to get enough of this new Casey Musgraves song. This is Dry Spell.

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1: Hey, your drive home traffic in Saskatoon right now. Idlewild on heading north towards 33rd is quite backed up. Earlier we had some slowdowns at the railroad crossing on Idlewild. No longer the case right now. In fact, the rest of the city is actually not looking too bad, but if there's anything that we're missing, oh, there it is. Attridge, westbound traffic right at Central, though, I mean, that's been the case for most of the week. Saskatoon is warm, gorgeous, barely any wind, 18 degrees right now. We've got a nice clear night ahead of us, 8 degrees. It's going to be plus 24 in the sunshine tomorrow, closer to 30. The further down the weekend we get, 27 on Sunday, and then starting next week, 28 degrees on Monday.
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1: Live from the Three Hall Public House just off of Broadway here in Saskatoon with our friends at the Kinsmen Club and their 50-50 lottery. Congratulations to the latest Kin Cash winner. It was George Prudat out of St. Walburg, Saskatchewan, winning $1,000. We've got another draw every hour right up until 5 minutes after 6 o'clock. 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It's the Hometown Heroes edition, so we've been having conversations about the best heroes, and obviously volunteer firefighters often come to the top of that list. And this is fundraising for mental health initiatives for those first responders, specifically the critical incident stress management. And I mean, you want to have a say to improve the quality of life for these first responders. You can read up on more details and even buy your tickets online at Kinsmen5050Lottery.com. Though, you could do as so many people have done and just come directly here to Three Hall. We're going to be here until about 6 o'clock, and the nice folks, the very friendly folks at the Kinsmen are here more than happy to help you out.
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13: I'm Kira Miller with your Saskatoon weather. Today, sunny, high 21. Tonight, clear, low 8. Saturday, sunny, high 24. And at night, clear, low 11. Sunday, sunny, high 27. And at night, clear, low 12. And Monday, sunny, high of 28.
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Well, it's the newest one from Ella Langley. Be Her on the home of your country, 92.9 The Bull. We're just after 4 o'clock on an absolutely gorgeous Friday afternoon. We're about 20 minutes away from today's Ride It or Bucket. Spoiler alert, going to be a brand new song from Shania Twain. Really excited to hear what that's going to be like. But in the meantime, how about the latest from a Prince Albert, Saskatchewan hero in the making, Josh Stumpf with Johnny Walker.

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1: All right, Saskatoon is absolutely gorgeous right now. Barely any wind at all. Saskatoon is at 18. We're going to cool down to 8 tonight. Beautiful, clear night. You'll be able to see the stars. High of 24 in the sunshine tomorrow. 27 on Sunday. Shifting gears over to traffic. Really, generally not too bad. Attridge and Central is kind of the worst of it, especially Attridge westbound approaching Central. There's parts of McCormon that are closed down, but it seems like the traffic crowd have kind of figured that one out. It doesn't look like there's a lot of congestion there, at least not yet. We'll keep an eye on that. Circle North at Idlewild is a little bit slowed down as well. Anything that we're missing, hit us up on the PlayNow.com text line. That's 306-938-2855. And give me a sec. We'll check in again here from Three Hall with our friends at the Kinsmen Club of Saskatoon.
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1: Hey, here we are again from Three Hall Public House just off of Broadway in Saskatoon with the Kinsmen Club of Saskatoon. We're doing a Kin Cash Day. So that means every hour until 6 o'clock tonight. So a couple of draws left. People are getting calls each hour with a $1,000 prize. And that's on top of obviously being entered for the 50-50, which is a minimum guaranteed jackpot of $150,000. And it's a 50-50, so that means winnings for you, but also money back into our community. And this go around, because the Kinsmen are all about supporting the community, it goes right back into our first responders. This is the Hometown Heroes Edition 50-50 lottery, and we're supporting priority needs like mental health initiatives for our first responders. 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

Sully Burrows with Put It On Me, 92.9 The Bull. It is, as is tradition, time to take a listen to some new music and see what you think and see what your voting says about keeping these songs in rotation on 92.9 The Bull. First, we're going to take a listen back to yesterday's song and come back at you with the verdict. This is Hudson Westbrook with Painted You Pretty. Bear in mind, new Shania Twain song is coming up right after this.

yesterday's song from Right in Her Bucket. That is brand new from Hudson Westbrook, Painted You Pretty. Looking back in your votes, counting them up, and this song gets the right at 81%. So, brand new Hudson Westbrook gets added into 92.9 The Bull. Brand new music. Okay, so today we have the newest song from the best-selling country pop artist of all time. And she just so happens to be Canadian. She's got a brand new album coming out end of July called Little Miss Twain. Yes, I'm talking about Shania. Shania Twain, brand new song. This is called Dirty Rosie. Let us know what you think.

0: High energy from Shania Twain going into the weekend. That is Dirty Rosie off of her upcoming Little Miss Twain album. I don't know if you knew this or not. She actually has her own line of roses. Shania Twain roses. They're pink and they're yellow, and they actually go towards a really good cause as well. So that all ties in. Brand new Shania Twain. I need to know, though, what do you think of the song? Is that a ride it? Is that a song you want to keep hearing on 92.9 The Bull? Or maybe you're on the other end of the spectrum and you're thinking, oh no, this isn't the Shania that I like. And that vote is just as valid. That would be a vote to bucket. And the way this is going to shake out, if you're new around here, if the majority of people over 50% say bucket, we won't play the song anymore. If the majority of people over 50% say ride it, we'll keep playing it. Brand new Shania Twain. You can either text it in or head to our Instagram story and let us know. You have until
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0: Monday.
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0: Live at Three Hall Public House again with our friends at the Kinsmen Club of Saskatoon. This is a Kin Cash Day every single hour since early this morning going until 6 o'clock tonight. Every single hour on the hour, somebody's getting a call saying, hey, you won $1,000. But by the way, still in the draw for the grand prize, which is minimum with this 50-50, $150,000. Winner takes half. Minimum. 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This is mental health initiatives for our Saskatchewan volunteer firefighters, the Critical Incident Stress Management, which is a team of volunteers there to mediate the mental health issues that our first responders deal with on a daily basis. Kinsmen Club of Saskatoon love helping out our community's greatest need, and this is what it's all about. 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You can get all the details online, kinsmen5050lottery.com, and you can also come by in person. We're here until about 6 o'clock. 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

What he'll never have, that is Dylan Scott on Home of Your Country, 92.9 The Bull. I'm going to be honest, there's going to be a lot of time, I think, spent in the backyard this weekend. Like, we were meaning to do some garden stuff for May long, and then it just wasn't in the cards, right? So this is sort of our redemption weekend. We're going to be getting up into the

almost the 30s towards the end of the weekend. So really excited for that. We're going to celebrate it with an all-Canadian artist edition of the Dust Up, and that's coming up right after 5 o'clock. Right now, Shaboozy and Jelly Roll. Here's Amen.

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1: I know this afternoon I just simply won't shut up about how nice it is this weekend, but I mean, when you take a look at the forecast, you see why. Like, we're at 18 degrees right now. Basically no wind, nothing but sunshine, barely any clouds to be seen. 18 now, we're going to get to a low of 8 tonight. Clear nights all weekend, by the way. So this might be a weekend that we pull the telescope out, actually. 24 tomorrow, clear and sunny. 27 on Sunday, and we're getting into some 30-degree days next week. As far as traffic goes, nothing major that really sticks out like it has the past couple of days. But I will say that Attridge and Central, Attridge eastbound and westbound, is moving fairly slow on either side of Central. Circle North looking like Circle North does usually around this time. Eastbound and westbound traffic is a little bit slowed down. And then if you're heading towards Martinsville-Warman, that's Idyllwild right before Marquis Drive, backed up by a few blocks. Anything we're missing, please let us know at 306-938-2855.
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Fee. That is Smoke on the Home of Your Country, 92.9 The Bull. Almost up to 5 o'clock. The dust-up is just around the corner. To celebrate the beautiful weather this weekend, we're going to have an all-Canadian edition of the dust-up. And I'll tell you what, we're getting a bit of a mixed reaction from the brand-new Shania Twain song on the text line. There's a few buckets coming down the pipe, but overwhelmingly positive on our Instagram story. There's only a couple of buckets to a whole sea of write-its. So you got to let us know what you think of the brand new Shania Twain song, Dirty Rosie. And of course, we have until 20 after 4 coming up on Monday when we count up the rest of the votes for this one. But brand new Shania Twain up for your votes on write-it or bucket. Again, reaction on the text line for this song, kind of mixed, but reaction on the Instagram story has been overwhelmingly positive, so let us know what you think.

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4: Well, we're keeping the party going at Three Hall Public House with our pals at the Kinsmen Club of Saskatoon. They're such a good bunch. 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So, it's a double-edged sword. You could potentially, if you buy a ticket, that could be cash in your pocket. That could be a nice kickstart for the summer. And then on the other hand, you're helping the Kinsmen fulfill their mandate of serving the community's greatest need. And this go-around, the focus is on our first responders, specifically the volunteer firefighters of the province, the true unsung heroes that protect our communities and everybody in them every single day. As you know, the first responders, they deal with a host of different mental health issues. And so these funds are directly going back into the Critical Incident Stress Management Program, which is a group of professionals that directly help them with everything going on in their minds. So, again, we have giveaways every hour of $1,000, and that's going right up until 6 o'clock. So only one draw left, but guaranteed jackpot of $150,000. So, again, Kinsmen5050Lottery.com. We're going to be here for about the next hour at 3 Hall on 11th Street right off of Broadway, right up until about 6 o'clock with some folks from the Kinsmen. So if you have a little bit of time in the next hour, get over here and buy those tickets in person. Otherwise, head to Kinsmen5050Lottery.com.
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4: All right, we're up to 5 o'clock now. I'm on location, so I don't have the sound effects and all the fancy bells and whistles, so use your imagination. We're end of the workday on a Friday. We have a beautiful weekend. We're going to get close into the 30s ahead of us, so in that, we're celebrating a beautiful weekend ahead of us with an all-Canadian edition of the Dust-Up. Let's get her going.

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2: Here at Three Hall Public House with our friends at the Kinsmen Club of Saskatoon. Our latest Kin Cash winner, by the way, and our second last one of the day, Jeffrey Rathwell out of Shelbrook, Saskatchewan. You just won $1,000. And so I believe that prize is going to be mailed out to you, unless you have time within the next half hour or so to get down to Three Hall Public House and pick that prize up. Kinsman5050lottery.com if you want to read up more. Minimum $150,000 jackpot. And, of course, you're putting your money back into an incredible cause, which is mental health initiatives for our volunteer firefighters of Saskatchewan. Funds raised specifically fuel the Critical Incident Stress Management Program, which is a special team of volunteers that support the mental health of our frontline first responders when they need it. And the Kinsmen, I mean, they're all about initiatives like this, giving back to the community, making our city a better place to live for everybody, and they've done a heck of a job for over 90 years doing what they do. A couple of additional prize packs. You could be off to the Winter Heritage Classic, Montreal versus Winnipeg, with a couple of signature jerseys. Add on as well for a Vancouver VIP World Cup soccer experience. A couple of tickets to the July 7th quarterfinal game at BC Place in Vancouver. Again, you can buy your tickets and read up on all the details at Kinsman5050Lottery.com. We got the rest of your dust up on the
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miners and lot subdividers and land prices right through the roof. 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But me and the missus, we love the cow business, took jobs just to keep us afloat. 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

0: Saskatchewan.
1: A little bit of Court Blunt to end things off for the dust-up today, and that is it for this edition of the dust-up. We'll have one more check-in here from the Three Hall Public House with our friends at the Kinsmen Club of Saskatoon. It was a fantastic afternoon, as it often is when we get to hang out with them for the day. So, a little bit more info coming your way, and then we'll get to the top six at six.
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1: Well, that's one last time for me from Three Hall Public House. Time to pack it in for this day of kin cash that we've had. They've been giving away $1,000 every hour since early this morning. And just really thankful that we get to call the people in the Kinsmen our friends, and that we get included in this, and that we get to help them out, because that means that we get to hang out at Three Hall all day. And that's just a great way to spend a Friday. 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